I'm Axel Carrington, and you're listening to The Middle of Nowhere on the best radio station in the world, RTR-FM 92.1. You know, the middle of nowhere might be a state of mind that you find yourself in, wandering aimlessly.

Beauty can do.

from Social Dancing, Young Alien Types from Biss, Scottish pop band, really, really cool. I play a lot of Biss on this program because I really enjoy their music, like this.

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Hear the legends we all love that pave the way.

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It must be the Hamilton Drover, 600 horses in rain, moving cattle from the channels to country.

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There's comfort for a soldier on lonely guard tonight. When wedding vows are taken